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You guys like the remix of him with Jay-Z on that one? I do. My wife and I love that album. It's called Collision Course. What's up? It's Chris Donovan here. You're still listening for that cue to call for your chance to score a four-pack to Six Flags Magic Mountain. And don't go anywhere. Bruno Mars is coming up next.

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The sounder for Six Flags is going to go off soon.

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0: 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Alanis Morissette, Head Over Feet. And before that, The Cue to Call. To score yourself a four-pack of tickets to go to Six Flags Magic Mountain, it's open, it's fun. They've got tons of rides, heroes and villains, Catwoman, Riddler, you name it. Let's get caller 25 right now and give them a four-pack of tickets. KDFM, who's this?
1: Gabby.
0: Gabby, you win. You're caller 25.
1: You don't know, it's been a quick minute.
0: You get four tickets to go to Six Flags Magic Mountain. They're doing their heroes
1: Thank
0: and villains.
1: You.
0: And you get to go see.
1: I am going to treat my nephews and nieces. They deserve it. So the tickets will be going to them.
0: Awesome. That's exciting.
1: Thank you.
0: The rides are awesome, but make sure you at least check out the superhero shows. They're really fun.
1: Okay, for sure. Thank you so much. Thank you. You made my day.
0: Your next shot of the four-pack of tickets to Six Flags Magic Mountain will be tomorrow morning with this guy.
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4: Cajon Pass. This is on the 15 northbound right before the 138. We have a crash on the right shoulder there. Your drive is slow and go from just before the 215. Emergency crews are on the scene.
5: It's 84 degrees, sunny skies, partly cloudy conditions expected around 5 this afternoon.
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0: Like I was saying a few minutes ago, free food. If you're a foodie, you want to listen to Mamma Mia's Retro Lunch every weekday at noon. What's up? 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My name's Chris Donovan, and this week, the featured restaurant for Mamma Mia's Retro Lunch is Pinwheel Pasta out of Rancho Cucamonga. Now, they have an amazing chicken parm that I want to go get. 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Again, it's off of 19th Street in Rancho Cucamonga. 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My mouth's watering already. 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But if you want to win that and maybe get a shout out on the radio, make sure you listen to Mamma Mia's Retro Lunch every weekday at noon here on KDFM. Hang out. We got good music coming up from the B-52s.
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2: Cajon Pass. This is on the 15 northbound right before the 138. We have cleanup crews from an earlier solo car crash there, out of lanes and on the right shoulder. Your drive is starting to slow up right around Glen Helen Parkway.
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0: 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More music, more variety. It's time to check in with my algorithm. Today's National Name Your Poison Day and National Best Friends Day. It's my birthday! And with that being said, I want to say happy birthday to my buddy Jason Hall in Washington State. Happy birthday, Sticks. You'll always be 5 days older than me. The first FIFA game will be taking place at SoFi Stadium this Friday against Paraguay, U.S. versus Paraguay. It's going to be at 6 p.m., and if you can afford to go, you are rich. Taylor Swift's new single, I Knew It, I Knew You, that's off of the Toy Story 5 soundtrack, broke the record for single-day streaming last Friday. But the bigger news? Rumor has it Madison Square Garden is going to be the home of the Travis Kelce Taylor Swift wedding, with over 1,000 guests. Wow, that's going to be crazy. And the Tonys were last night, hosted by Pink. She came out and did Lady Marmalade with Megan Thee Stallion to kick it off, and then did a little bit of her wire work, being Peter Pan, which I have to check out. I haven't seen it all yet. And a tribute to Chicago. One of my favorite things that I saw from it was the original cast of the Book of Mormon with Josh Gad on stage singing. It was awesome. I'm in the lead for the very first time. I'm going where the sun always shines. And just so you know, 5 days till my birthday and 13 days till Father's Day, which means June is my month. I'm Chris Donovan, and that's what's in my feed.
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2: Riverside. This is on the 91 eastbound right before 14th Street. We have a crash there, out of lanes and on the right shoulder. CHP is on the scene. Watch for some looky-loo delays as you approach this area. Tomorrow, it's going to be sunny and clear throughout the day with highs of 84 and lows of 61.
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0: Moon with their song Shut Up and Dance here on KDFM 101.3, 103.9. Hopefully your Monday's going by pretty good. My name's Chris Donovan. I am taking off. John Tesh will take you through the rest of your evening. Now, I'm going to be back from 3 to 7 p.m. again tomorrow with another chance at a pair of tickets to see Riley Green at F&M Bank Amphitheater, which is formerly Long Beach Amphitheater. I'll be giving out a pair of tickets to that, plus the cue to call when you hear it for that Six Flags. You call in, be caller 25, and you're going to score yourself a four-pack. Your next chance will be tomorrow morning on the Jeff Pope Morning Show. So, for more information about everything we do here, go to kdfm.com. Follow me on Instagram, Chris_Donovan. And until next time, I'll catch you later.
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3: Riverside, this is on the 91 eastbound right before 14th Street. We have a crash and emergency crews. They're out of lanes and on the right shoulder, but watch out for some looky-loodlies as you approach this area.
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2: Hey, I'm Ed Sheeran.
3: I'm in love with the shape of you. We push and pull like a magnet. Although my heart

0: All right, my friends, when it comes to strengthening your brain power, we now know playing board games will really do the trick. According to scientists now from the Cleveland Clinic, spending 20 minutes a day playing board games helps your brain behave like it's 12 years younger. Whoa, that's because games stimulate the release of the brain protein BDNF, which is like Miracle-Gro for brain cells. And studies have shown a link between an increase in BDNF production and a better mood, stronger memory, lower risk for Alzheimer's. To that end, listen to this, Hasbro, which makes board games, of course, has retooled some of their classic games so that aging doesn't get in the way of older adults enjoying them. Their new versions of Scrabble, Trivial Pursuit, and the Game of Life feature several age-inclusive components like bigger play pieces that are easier to grasp, larger wording on the boards, and reworked content that's more relatable to older adults. For example, Trivial Pursuit Generations has new questions segmented by demographics. This is awesome. So if a whole family is playing, there'll be questions for the greatest generation, baby boomers, Gen X, millennials, and Gen Z.
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0: Hey, parents and grandparents, you are going to share this with other parents and grandparents. It turns out your baby knows whether you're a hard worker or a slacker. Follow me here. In a recent MIT study, babies as young as 15 months watched adults working diligently on a task before finally succeeding. And the study found that the babies who saw an adult putting in the time to get something right, they tried harder at new skills themselves, the babies. So just because your baby may not be speaking yet, they're still watching and learning from you, and your hard work can make your baby a hard worker, too. It's a fact.
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1: 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I can do it with a
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0: over now. KDFM.

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Forget having a morning routine and try an opening shift instead. It's called an opening shift because it's inspired by how retail workers prep a store before customers walk in. So the goal here is

0: Okay, so when something upsetting happens to you, how do you react most times? Well, if you're like most people, you either try to push down those negative feelings or you let them overtake you. This happens to me both ways. Well, here's something to try instead from Dr. David Fessel, who's an executive coach at the University of Michigan. Next time you feel overwhelmed by a negative emotion, try saying these five words to yourself. A part of me feels blank. And then fill in the blank with whatever your emotion is. A part of me feels blank. It calms negative emotions by giving you more perspective on the situation, because at any given time, all of us are feeling several different emotions at once, right? So let's say you're out to dinner with two friends. They're talking to each other more than they're talking to you. And, you know, rationally, it's because they haven't seen each other in a while, but you still feel left out. So say to yourself, a part of me feels jealous. This allows you to acknowledge how you're feeling while also seeing the situation more rationally, because you may also feel understanding of the situation. You may also feel happy to be a part of this dinner. So next time you're feeling a powerful emotion, use that phrase. It works. A part of me feels blank. Seeing your negative emotion as just one part of your experience makes it more manageable. Now try it.
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0: So have you heard about the silent walking trend? This is all about taking a daily walk without your phone to distract you. You're just alone with your thoughts. You don't even bring your dog or a friend with you. Clinical psychologist Juanita Guerra says silent walking is an easy way to disconnect from all the noise and chaos in our busy world and connect to your core self. And when you do that, silent walking can transform exercise into a personal meditation session. Now, a lot of people find being alone with their thoughts unbearable. A study found that people would rather receive electric shocks than be alone with their thoughts. But the truth is, walking actually makes it more pleasant to spend time with ourselves. A study from Penn State University finding that when people are moving and being mindful at the same time, their moods, energy, and stress levels improve dramatically.
1: Wake up in the morning feeling like P. Diddy.
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0: 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KHTI Lake Arrowhead San Bernardino. 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And parking is always just $5 a day.
1: My name is John Tesh. Welcome to Intelligence for Your Life on the radio, the John Tesh Radio Show. Let's start off with coffee. Always start with coffee, right? So do you know someone who, listen, iced coffee is great in the summertime, but do you know somebody who always orders the iced coffee even in the dead of winter? Apparently there's a psychological reason why iced coffee lovers can't give it up even in cold weather. So let's take a look at this. Apparently the simplest answer is it's routine. Psychologist Dr. Deborah Gilman says, as with a lot of routines, once they're formed, it becomes ingrained. Yes, so daily iced coffee drinkers, they stick with it simply out of habit because making the same decision every day saves mental energy for other tasks and decisions. We've talked about this. Routines are awesome. They provide a sense of stability in an otherwise unpredictable world, and knowing what to expect is going to make you feel more secure and less anxious. Here's another reason some people prefer iced coffee. The flavor is less intense. The hotter the coffee, the stronger the flavor, which is why I like it that way. Heat, high heat, opens up temperature-sensitive proteins on our taste buds. Cold drinks also make people feel alert and refreshed on top of the boost from caffeine, whereas hot beverages make us feel more relaxed. So what do you think? Iced coffee or regular hot coffee, black coffee? Let me know. John at Tesh.com.
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1: And coming up, the latest way productivity experts say we should be embracing our to-do list every day.

0: All right, if you're single and looking for love, no matter how old or young you are, we now know the top words to put on your dating profile to attract the most matches. Are you ready? Women, like men that mention family and dogs, it makes a man seem like a stable potential partner who's interested in something besides himself. So which words do the experts say men respond to most on a woman's profile? Love, coffee, beer, and foodie all made the list. And the folks who track dating apps tell us that 87% of users will swipe right if a person's bio is funny, if their profile is funny. And the profile bios that work best are short and snappy and right around 20 words. You're welcome.
1: IFYL. Intelligence for your life.
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0: Doctors will tell you that it's very important to keep your blood sugar steady.
1: Oh, yeah.
0: When you have a carb-heavy meal, if you want to keep it steady, you pair it with a glass of water with 2 teaspoons of apple cider vinegar mixed in. We were just talking about this on the coaching calls.
1: Yeah, exactly.
0: According to Arizona State, diluted apple cider vinegar can reduce your blood sugar spikes by a full 20%.
1: And look, you got to remember that it's not just about how much sugar you eat. It's not just about how many calories you eat. But those spikes in blood sugar, those big changes in your body systems and the amount of insulin that you have to put in, that your pancreas has to excrete, that is the, in order to combat that, that is the source of a lot of our metabolic disease, you know, type 2 diabetes, cancer, Alzheimer's, all of that stuff. So by lessening the impact of a high glycemic meal on your blood sugar, you are doing a lot for your overall metabolic health, and then and therefore for your longevity. This is huge. I already have a little bit of apple cider vinegar. I'm going to double down on this.
0: Yeah, scientists say a glass of diluted apple cider vinegar makes people feel satisfied longer.

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0: Okay, intelligent friends, here's an unusual way to keep yourself from always reaching for the junk food snacks in the pantry. I'm going to try this today. You put the candy and the chips and the cookies on the right-hand side of the shelf. You put the good-for-you snacks on the left side of the shelf, like nuts, fruit, and protein bars. According to the University of South Florida, because our brain is wired to read from left to right, seeing food displayed that way can subconsciously help you make better choices. I like this. I'll try it. We know we're supposed to start with whatever's on the left, whether we're reading or reaching for a snack. So remember, healthy stuff on the left, junk food on the right. And I'm just thinking, boy, I have a longer reach than most people.
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0: same.
1: Oh, look at us. It's time for the knitting report. Next time you see somebody knitting, don't bother asking them what they're making, because for a growing number of people, knitting is not just about the end result. It's about calming the mind. In fact, according to the Craft Yarn Council, a whopping 94% of knitters say they do it as a form of self-care. So a growing number of businesses are now highlighting the stress-busting benefits of knitting. For example, a company called Heart Knit offers, quote, mindful knitting workshops, where the goal is to turn off your smartphone and focus on relaxing through knitting rather than executing perfect stitches. Also, a website called KnitOM offers a 30-day commit to knit challenge. And each day, participants receive email reminders encouraging them to knit after trying new meditation techniques. According to psychiatrist Dr. Carrie Barron, knitting has become an ideal way to achieve what she calls evenly hovering attention. It's when we zone out mentally while performing routine tasks. And people in an evenly hovering state of mind, they tend to be happier and have lower blood pressure than people focused on knitting perfectly.
2: Tell us what you think. Facebook.com/John Tesh.
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0: I give sleep expert Neil, Dr. Neil Stanley says, please don't use the snooze alarm on your, phone, on your clock, whatever. I do, I know. When we hear an alarm go off while we're sleeping, it triggers the body's fight or flight response. Yes, yes, sir. And then we're flooded, he says, with cortisol, the stress hormone. So Stanley says, normally, not a big deal if you actually wake up and start your day, but if you hit snooze and drift back to sleep, you're going to get another jolt of cortisol in 9 minutes, and repeated exposure to that stress hormone can damage your cells and increase your risk for depression. Yikes.
1: Fair. All this is a good point. We've talked about the dangers and the negative side effects of the snooze button a lot of times. You're much better off setting your alarm at the absolute last moment you can get out of bed and just getting out of bed when it happens. Yep. However, I'm not going to stop using my snooze. I can't help it.
0: How many times do you do it?
1: Maybe 2, 3, 5 times. I don't know. Yeah. Sometimes you're so tired in the morning, the snooze button goes off, the alarm goes off.
0: On your phone or an alarm?
1: I use my phone as my alarm clock. I sleep with my phone next to my bed. We talk about how bad that is for us. I still do it.
0: Yeah.
1: And I still hit the snooze button. I can't help it. I'm tired. The last thing I want to do is actually get out of bed. I go, if the alarm goes off in 8 minutes, I'll still be okay. So I do it, and then I roll over, and I go back to sleep. And I know how bad it is for me. I wake up super groggy. But no matter how many times we tell you how bad it is for us, I can't stop.
0: Yeah, I know. It's the same thing with me. I have a vibrating watch.
1: Yeah.
0: And I forget.
1: It must scare you.
0: It's like, oh my gosh, somebody's in the bed with me. Humming on my wrist.
1: There's some kind of spider, giant spider on my wrist.
0: Get up.

0: Here's a conversation starter for you. It's fun for me because I just got back from Florence, Italy, seeing all the museums there. Real art in museums, it stimulates the brain much more than reprints or copies. Wow. A neurological study by the University of Amsterdam has discovered that real works of art in a museum stimulate the brain in a way that's 10 times stronger than looking at a poster or reprint. The study used eye-tracking technology and MRI scans to record the brain activity of people looking at genuine artworks and reproductions. The study subjects looked at 5 paintings in the museum, plus posters of them in the museum shop. And the scientists found that the subjects had a response that was, yes, 10 times stronger when looking at the real artwork in person.
1: This is the John Tesh Radio Show.

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1: 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I've been trying to figure out how to do this for years, and now we have the answer. Here is how to get more energy without caffeine. Here are a couple of tips from psychologist, rather physiologist, Dr. Michael Joyner from the Mayo Clinic. Number one, chew mint gum or have a mint. It turns out the scent of mint decreases fatigue and the flavor increases alertness. And then focus on your breathing and keep it steady. So 3 seconds inhaling, 3 seconds exhaling, slowly. Establishing a steady breathing rhythm helps improve focus. If you're running, it can make the effort feel easier. 3 seconds inhaling, 3 seconds exhaling. And then try drinking some plain, very cold water. It stimulates the nervous system and increases energy. How to get more energy without caffeine. You can add the caffeine later if you want.
2: Now that's intelligence for your life.
1: 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I have. It's hurry sickness. And we now know what this does to our risk for disease. The latest on hurry sickness is up next.
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0: All right, my friends, here's a very easy anti-cancer strategy. Ready? Next time you're at a party and there's a crudité platter, grab the raw broccoli and make sure you snack on some at home. Because research from the National Cancer Institute has found that chewing raw broccoli, and it has to be raw, not cooked, releases a chemical that blocks the oxidizing enzymes in our bodies that damage DNA and potentially cause cancer. Because during the chewing process, glucosinolates in broccoli, which give it its strong sulfur smell and taste, break down into smaller compounds. That has anti-cancer effects. The glucosinolates also promote cancer cell death and have anti-inflammatory effects in the body. As a result, studies show a link between eating broccoli, raw broccoli, and lower rates of breast, lung, and prostate cancer. Boy, that's great news.
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0: 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Take on the Joker, Harley Quinn, Catwoman, and a host of hench people. 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Ride the rides. See the show. Batman the Ride. Wonder Woman Flight of Courage. Lex Luthor Drop of Doom. And the Riddler's Revenge awaiting to send you for a ride of your life. 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

Interesting stuff is coming in this morning. Found out, what is the age when folks start preferring sleep to partying all night? What is that magic number? I'll tell you what, I'll tell you in a couple of minutes. Think about it. Got it coming up on Katie.

More music, more variety. Jeff Pope hanging out with you. Happy Tuesday. Mentioned earlier. Okay, what is the age people start preferring to sleep to partying all night? I only thought about this because over the weekend when I was at my niece's house, my brother's house up in Washington, she was graduating from high school. And on a Saturday night, she had a bunch of graduation parties she was going to. And one of them apparently was after 9. And I remember what I asked her, so what parties are we going to? Because, again, I was hanging up with my brother.

0: prefer to sleep as opposed to partying all night is 32. 32. So if you're 20s, you should be good. And then anything after 32, you're like, yeah, Friday night, I think I'd rather just cuddle on the couch with my dog. I like that kind of chill. All right, and get ready. Though those nights you do want to stay up late, I'm going to hook you up. One of the best female bands of all time, The Chicks. They're performing at the Dolby Theater November 2nd. I'm going to get you into that. And I'll get you into that next hour at 7:30 with the Brainbuster question. And, of course, Six Flags Magic Mountain. Those tickets, that four-pack of tickets on the way as well.
1: It's the Jeff Pope Show.
0: Weird stuff coming up a little bit later on. Okay, weirdest thing you've ever encountered in the middle of the night. Wait to hear what's trending. And the craziest thing you found when you've opened a refrigerator that you've had for forever. Just to give that some pause. And, of course, this show with a brand new sponsor.
2: Critics are calling it the scariest movie of the summer. Test audiences couldn't imagine the horror. And the most frightening factor, it's based on a true story. The movie everyone is screaming about is Grandpa's Toenails.
3: Now, I've seen all of the Saw movies, but I've never been more repulsed by anything as gory as Grandpa's Toenails. One looked like a burnt potato chip.
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5: Riverside, this is on the 91 eastbound right before 14th Street. We have a crash and emergency crews. They're out of lanes and on the right shoulder, but watch out for some looky-loodlies as you approach this area. Tomorrow, it's going to be sunny and clear throughout the day with highs of 84 and lows of 61.
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0: 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Tickets he won from Katie. You're welcome, Remy.
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2: 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Happy start to your Tuesday. Okay, what is the weirdest thing you've encountered in the middle of the night? I've got that coming up. And the craziest thing you've found when you've opened a refrigerator that hasn't been used in forever. 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
3: All right, start this off, and I don't know what the weirdest thing you've encountered in the middle of the night. So this weird story is making the rounds, and this is where a man got up in the middle of the night, walked into the living room, it's about 3:30, bent down to pet the family cat, except the family cat felt a little weird. Like, that's not his fur. So then he goes to turn on a light. He was petting a baby possum. Whoa! And then once he screamed and woke up the whole family, it took a while to get the baby possum wrangled so they could take it outside. There's actually a picture of this cat just hanging out next to this baby possum once they finally got it wrangled. Yeah, I've said it once, I've said it a million times. You gotta close your cat or doggy door before you go to bed. You got it. Who knows what you don't wake up to in the middle of the night, right? And as long as we're talking about animals, a British woman has gone viral for her very weird way of keeping her late pet dog close to her by having his ashes mixed in with her semi-permanent eyeliner. What? Now, the woman says she and Patch the dog had a bond for 20 years, and she is still not ready to say goodbye. So she mixed Patch's ashes into the eyeliner ink and had that needled into her eyelids. I'm not even sure what process that is, but now it's a part of her body. And she says the dog was the only loyal male figure in her life, which is, okay, that's totally believable. Okay, I could never see my wife doing that. Oh, and she loves, I mean, she totally dotes on her dog, Otto, but when we have to say goodbye, I cannot see her mixing his ashes into her eyeliner and then getting that tattooed into her eye. I just can't see that. And I've got to ask you, the craziest thing you have found when you've opened a refrigerator that has been used forever, because this lady has you beat. This 80-year-old cleaning out an old fridge of her garage in the San Fernando Valley when she found 20 sticks of dynamite. Whoa! Now, she had no idea they were even there. Bomb squad came out, safely removed them. You know, and I'm thinking, all this time, I thought you could just leave your dynamite at room temperature.
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6: Riverside, this is on the 91 eastbound right before 14th Street. We have a crash and emergency crews. They're out of lanes and on the right shoulder, but watch out for some looky-loodleys as you approach this area.
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0: FM. Jeff Pope with you on this Tuesday. By the way, I just took a look at my phone and just see how traffic looks like. Is it lighter? Does it seem to you that there are more people like on vacation or just out of town or sleeping in, whatever? Let me know. Just send me a text, 951-676-1013. I'm just curious. Having to look down at my phone, I don't really see that much red like I normally would at 7:19 in the morning. Oh, and coming up, Brainbuster question time. If you want to see one of the biggest female bands of all time, The Chicks, they're performing at the Dolby Theater in Hollywood November the 2nd. Get the Brainbuster question right at 7:30. You get to go to that show, all right? And later on in the morning, I guarantee you, 4-pack of tickets, Six Flags, Magic Mountain, part of our summer fun pass here at KDFM, hooking you up with concerts, amusement park passes, you name it. So, a lot of winning still to be had this morning. And now I got to get to the point where someone is doing some losing. Okay, it's your birthday party, and someone won't get you a beer. How should you not respond?
1: It's time for the Daily Fail.
0: Now, it's one thing. You can throw a temper tantrum on your third birthday, your fourth birthday, but this, maybe a little too old. Let's go to Northern California over the weekend. Justin had a birthday party. He was turning 39, which, it's not even a big deal. Like 39, no one really cares. 40 is kind of a big deal. 50, definitely a big deal, and really any birthday after that that ends in a zero. 39. Okay, anyway. He's got family over. He's got a birthday party. Apparently, Justin had too much to drink. Some

0: family members were leaving, almost appalled by his behavior. Now, the ones who left, oh, they missed out on a show. Because when Justin asked one of the relatives if he or she could get him a beer, they said, "You've had too much." Justin was not happy with that diss, and he grabbed a rifle and began firing shots inside the house. Now, that is when the party was over and folks began to clear out. You never want to see the host of honor shooting shots into the ceiling. So anyway, someone called police. Police showed up, and they even had he barricaded himself inside the house. Now I got a police chopper flying outside. Well, Justin, it's his birthday, and he fired a couple of shots at the police helicopter. What are we doing? This standoff went on for like 20 minutes. Eventually, he surrendered. No one was hurt. Here's the thing, though. Dude is facing charges for attempting to damage, destroy, or disable an aircraft. And the next birthday he celebrates as a free man may not be until his 59th. Dude is facing 20 years in federal prison, shooting at a police copter. Happy birthday to you.
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Katie FM and Jeff Pope with you. Happy Tuesday. All right, coming to next Brain Buster question. If you got some kids nearby, they could actually get you tickets to see the Chicks at Dolby Theater November 2nd in Hollywood. So have them nearby. Brain Buster question next on Katie.

0: you know, I've got to let you know, you're one of my kind.
1: It's time for the Jeff Pope Brain Buster.
2: All right, getting you ready all this week, your tickets. See one of the most successful female bands of all time, The Chicks. They're going to be at Dolby Theater in Hollywood November 2nd. Get this Brain Buster question right. All right. It has something to do with kids. I don't know if you're letting them sleep in this morning. Maybe they got summer school. Maybe you're just, you have knowledge of this, having raised them. In a survey involving 1,000 parents, okay, according to them, little more than 20% of kids refuse to eat this. So it's not the most obvious, Angela. Okay, get this, a smaller number of children. Again, according to a survey, about 1,000 parents, according to them, slightly more than 20% of kids refuse to eat this. Tell me what it is, the first right answer. I'm going to send you to see The Chicks in concert at the Dolby Theater in Hollywood, November 2nd. Good luck.

0: It's time for the Jeff Pope Brain Buster.
1: Trying to send you to see The Chicks at the Dolby Theater November 2nd. Involving this survey with kids, and apparently slightly more than 20% of kids. So it's a small number. They refuse to eat this. I'm trying to find out what we're talking about. And who is this?
2: The one and the only.
1: Dwayne, the man from 29 Palms. Now, I know you've got no children, Dwayne, so this is your chance to simply guess your way and win these tickets to see The Chicks performing at the Dolby Theater November 2nd in Hollywood. Survey came out, and according to the survey involving children, a little more than 20% of them refuse to eat this. You have no kids, Dwayne. Let's see if you can guess your way to the winning answer. What do you think I'm talking about?
2: Chicken nugget.
1: He's going with chicken nugget.
3: Good answer.
1: Now, as someone who also doesn't have any kids, I'm not in any position to clown somebody for throwing out a bad answer. But I'm pretty sure every kid loves chicken nuggets. I mean, according to my two nieces, they love chicken nuggets. I've got to think that the answer to this question would be zero. 0% of kids refuse to eat chicken nuggets. I'm looking for something slightly more than 20% of children refuse to eat this. KDFM, good morning. And who's on the phone?
4: Good morning, it's Letty.
1: Remind everybody, Letty, where you're calling from.
4: San Jacinto.
1: Nice. All right, you ever been to the Dolby Theater in Hollywood?
4: I have not.
1: Well, let's get you there. So there was a survey that came out, and according to the survey, a little more than 20% of kids refuse to eat this. For your tickets to see The Chicks at the Dolby Theater, what food do you think I'm talking about?
4: Broccoli.
1: Going with broccoli. Now, again, someone with no children, even I know that's a bad answer. Wouldn't that be closer to like 90% of kids refuse to eat broccoli? No. This food, it's a four-lettered answer. Four letters in this answer. Slightly more than 20% of kids refuse to eat this. It's a four-lettered answer. If you think you know, I got these pair of tickets to see The Chicks at the Dolby Theater November 2nd. Good luck from KDFM.

0: It's time for the Jeff Pope Brain Buster.
1: All right, here we go. Trying to get the winning answer to this question. Slightly more than 20% of kids refuse to eat this. Refuse to eat this. Trying to find out what that is and who is this.
2: This is Christy.
1: Christy, where are you calling from?
2: San Jacinto.
1: Hey, let's see if you can pick up the baton after Letty already dropped that baton in San Jacinto.
2: Okay.
1: Little more than 20% of kids refuse to eat this. It is a four-lettered food. What am I talking about?
2: Fish.
1: She's going with fish.
3: Good answer. Good answer. Good answer.
1: Show me the fish. That is the right answer, and you win.
2: Yes.
1: Yes.
2: Woo!
1: 22% of kids refuse to eat fish. Does that jive with you, with your experience with children?
2: Yes, my 10-year-old refuses to eat fish. I have to trick her and tell her it's chicken.
1: even fish nuggets or fish sticks, she won't go near it?
2: She won't eat a fish stick. She doesn't like it, but I can like crust a fish fillet and disguise it as chicken, and she'll eat it every time.
1: Nicely done. See, look at that mom trick. That is well played.
2: Yeah.
1: Well done. Well, because of that, you've got a pair of tickets. You get to see the Chicks at the Dolby Theater November the 2nd, okay? Congratulations.
2: Yes, thank you.
1: I remember this vivid memory. My niece is like 5, and we tried to get her fish, and she spat it out. Okay, gave her a fish nugget, fish stick. And she didn't want that either. I'm like, well, then could I have the fish sticks, please?
0: Brace yourself for the ultimate battle between good and evil during DC Heroes and Villains Fest, only at Six Flags Magic Mountain. 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Wonder Woman Flight of Courage. Lex Luthor Drop of Doom. 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

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Yeah!

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Six Flags, Magic Mountain, definitely coming up later on here on the show, all right? 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

0: Sensational day here on a Tuesday. We're looking at low 80s in Murrieta Valley, and then mid to upper 80s everywhere else in the IE. High desert will probably kiss about 90 degrees, but just going to be gorgeous, especially when you win your Six Flags Magic Mountain tickets coming up a little bit later on this show. In fact, all this week, keep listening to KDFM. Just listen for the solicit. You'll be told when to call, basically. Be caller 25 and those four packet tickets to Six Flags Magic Mountain, especially with the massive renovation they've undone. So your chance to be a part of that, your chance to be a part of the show. Oh, and I got to share this with you. I don't know if you suffer from email apnea. Email apnea. Did you know that is actually a thing? It's when you hold your breath while reading an email or you're answering a text. And apparently, it could be quietly adding stress to your day. Like, you get the office. All right, you're ready to stream KDFM, and yet you need to look at your emails. This is a real thing. Doctors have talked about this, and no, you are not alone. Health experts say there's something you can do to fight off email apnea. Before opening that next email, just take a slow breath out. Relax your shoulders. Paying attention to your breathing can make a difference. Or especially if you're worried that you hit reply all on that last email.
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0: Email apnea. Who knew? Who knew that was even a thing? All right, still later on this hour, the weirdest thing you've encountered in the middle of the night, why one dad is taking the honor, and the craziest thing you've found when you've opened a refrigerator that hasn't been used in forever. Did you hear what happened yesterday in the San Fernando Valley? I got that coming up in minutes right here in KDFM.
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I'm going to jump up with you. Happy Tuesday. Looking in for Riley Green concert tickets. Chris Donald will have those after 3 o'clock at the FM Bank Amphitheater, formerly Long Beach Amphitheater. It's right there in front of the Long Beach Queen Mary. Beautiful outdoor venue. Your chance to win after 3.

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If you're wondering, have I given away those Six Flags tickets? 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
3: All right, and I want to thank Adonia for sending me a link to this story. Weirdest thing you've ever encountered in the middle of the night. So this is a weird story. It's making the rounds. So a man gets up in the middle of the night, about 3:30, walks into the living room, bends down to pet the family cat, except family cat felt weird, like, that's not his fur. So he goes to turn on the light. Oh, he was petting a baby possum. Whoa! So once he screamed and woke up the family, it took a while to get the possum, who at first was playing dead, and then the screams and it took off. By the way, the family cat was also on the couch, not even moving, just like, yeah, more drama. Okay, I've said it once, I've said it a million times. You got to close your cat or doggy door before you go to bed. I can't even imagine what creatures would fly to my house if we did not do that. And as long as we're talking about animals, a British woman has gone viral for her very weird way of keeping her late pet dog close to her. Now, she decided to have his ashes mixed in with her semi-permanent eyeliner. I didn't even know you could do that. The woman says she and Patch the dog had a bond for 20 years. She's still not ready to say goodbye, so she mixed Patch's ashes into the eyeliner ink and had that needled into her eyelids. I'm not even sure what that means, but it sounds kind of permanent. She says the dog was the only loyal male figure in her life. I can't really hate on that. I mean, dog is the only loyal male figure in her life. But still, that's weird, right? Your dog's ashes in your makeup routine? That is a little bizarre. And I have to ask you, what's the craziest thing you've ever found when you opened a refrigerator that has been used in forever? Whatever it was, this 80-year-old lady has you beat. She was cleaning out a fridge, I think a couple days ago in the San Fernando Valley, when she found 20 sticks of dynamite. Whoa! Now, she had no idea they were even in there. And the bomb squad came and safely removed them. You know, all this time, I thought you could just leave your dynamite out in room temperature.
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Jeff Pope letting you know. Yes, I refer to Jeff Pope in the third person. 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You will have your shot. 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
1: 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Happy 40th, Sylvia. See, I do read the texts that come in. Happy 40th. And I don't know why you're at work. You couldn't take today off? It's your 40th birthday. Anyway, her whole office is listening. It's KDFM. Good morning.

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0: Taylor Swift. I don't know. So is she getting married next month? If you missed the report out of Page Six, so take that for what it's worth. They're reporting that according to an insider who is supposed to be at the wedding, that she and Travis Kelce will be getting hitched next month, Friday, July 3rd, at Madison Square Garden. Madison Square Garden. Now you might be thinking, that's not exactly a romantic wedding place, is it? Well, you got $1 billion. You can do anything you want with Madison Square Garden. And again, according to the date, according to the inside source, all the guests will be arriving in blacked out limousines. There's a level of security. Article also says there's going to be 1,000 people this wedding. 1,000 people at this wedding. Again, you can afford to invite all kinds of people and have all that food at a wedding when you're, you know, you got $1 billion in your account. And Madison Square Garden is available Friday, June the 3rd. So who knows what's going to go on with that. Okay, that's according to Page Six. Take that for what it's worth. And you know, we are still minutes away. Magic Mountain, Six Flags, okay? You want to do something for the summer? Get your Ford tickets. It is going to happen sooner rather than later right here at KDFM.
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The DC Heroes and Villains Fest has officially taken over Six Flags Magic Mountain. 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

0: KDFM and Jeff Pope with you. Going from Whitesnake, Six Flags, Magic Mountain, you are number 25. You win!
1: What the heck?
0: What the heck? Number 25. You've got a family four-pack of tickets to Six Flags Magic Mountain. That's what the heck.
1: Oh, my God. Okay.
0: All righty. And who is this again, and where are you calling from?
1: I'm calling from San Bernardino. This is Tammy from the library.
0: Hey, Tammy from the library. So, obviously, you work with Daniela, who wins a lot here at this radio station, and she spreads the Katie love to all of the coworkers.
1: Daniela's right next to me.
0: Oh, yeah, tell her I said hi. She's probably the one that says, oh, they're giving away the Six Flags tickets. You need to call right now where you can step into the DC universe as Batman, Superman, Wonder Woman, Robin, Batgirl, you can take on the Joker, Harley Quinn, Catwoman, and more every Friday, Saturday, and Sunday night through July the 4th. 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Of course, not everybody is lucky enough to work with Daniela. Thank you, Ms. DeLeon, constantly telling all the people you know, you got to listen to KDFM. You can win all kinds of free stuff. They'll even take pictures with your children when I come and bring it in studio. That is a fact.

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1: No, you're not going crazy. That was an earthquake 4 minutes ago. Centered, what, 4 miles from Moreno Valley? A 3.2? I felt that here in San Bernardino. I must be getting soft. I generally don't feel 3.2 earthquakes from a couple cities away. So there you go. 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

Man, I need my earthquake kit. What was it, 11 minutes ago? 3.4 magnitude earthquake rattling around in the hills between Redlands and Moreno Valley, like San Timoteo Canyon, like the Badlands area. 3.4 earthquake. But the tsunami threat has been cleared from Lake Paris, so it's all good.

0: KDFM. It's Jeff Pope with you. Happy Tuesday. Happy Call Your Doctor Day, especially if maybe you felt the earthquake and you're like, and you maybe took a hard fall or a stumble. By the way, did you feel the earthquake?
1: What was that?
0: The shifting of the tectonic plates. Did you feel that?
1: No, I didn't.
0: And where do you live? What city?
1: I'm in San Bernardino.
0: That's weird. I'm in San Bernardino also. I felt it. This is weird. Again, 3.4 magnitude quake striking the little hilly area between Redlands and Moreno Valley. 3.4 earthquake. That was at 9:36. And I felt it here. I was just getting off a phone with the listener. And on top of that, my wife and dog did not feel it. They're in Riverside. They're closer to the shifting of the plates. They felt nothing. Of course, it is a 3.4. I'm surprised they even felt that. So with all this earthquake activity happening, you know, shifting of the plates means there could be a better chance for you to get your Six Flags Magic Mountain tickets with Mama Mia. She's coming in next. She'll keep you updated on if the earthquake affected the Eaglets, Sandy and Luna up in Big Bear. She'll keep you posted. And she's also got more giveaways. If you're already thinking of lunch, Pinwheel Pasta in Altaloma, right there off of 19th and Carnelian. Oh, so good. Homemade pasta and food is fantastic. So she wants to hook you up during a retro lunch hour with a $50 gift card, so keep listening. As we now are embracing earthquake weather. I know. I decided to throw it out there. Mama Mia is coming in next. So please, let's keep everything shaking and keep it real for her. And until tomorrow morning, may all your pain be champagne.
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so I didn't feel nothing. But guess what today is, you guys? It's June 9th. It's Tuesday. I'm getting my green tea on. We're going to do a tea bag message for you with Tea Time Tuesday here soon. It's National Donald Duck Day. When I was a kid, my brother and I used to try to do our best impersonations of a Donald Duck voice. I'm not going to try it today because last time I did it, I felt like I threw out my voice. It's not easy to quack like Donald Duck. It's also National Earl Day, National Strawberry Rhubarb Pie Day, National Forklift Safety Day, you gotta be safe, and National Call Your Doctor Day, all right?

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0: like that guy, Somber with Home Wrecker. Here on KDFM, he's a mama's boy. I think that's why I like him so much. At a recent awards show, all he did was just give kudos and credit to his mama the whole time. And he's a young guy. You know, usually it'd be like, oh, your bandmates, your friends, a girlfriend. But no, it was all about his mama. So sweet, so he stole my heart. Hope you're having a great Tuesday. Mama Mia hanging out with you until 3 p.m. today. And I'm gearing up for the retro lunch. Shout out to Martha. I was able to play your Justin Bieber, Daisies, a bit early. For the rest of you, retro request. I open up the retro lunch at noon. Get them in early. I had one for Def Leppard earlier. Hi, Paul. Nice to hear from you. Also got to hear from Linda checking in from Moreno Valley. And your request coming up soon, actually, for Depeche Mode. So hang around. But anything from like the 80s, 90s, early 2000s, that's what we're looking at for retro lunch vibes. And guess what? I'll be sending you to Pinwheel Pasta around 12:30. 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The Italian mama in me is definitely loving this place. I just saw a really cute meme. I'm going to share it on my Facebook page. Let's become friends, by the way. Mia on your radio. I'm on Instagram as well. But it says, an Italian goodbye takes 45 minutes and 3 trips back inside for more food. This is real. This is so real. My husband calls it my goodbye tour. It just happened on Saturday. I don't know. It definitely is an Italian thing because you don't want to hurt anybody's feelings. So you go around the room, you kind of make an announcement. We're saying goodbye. We're leaving. And then you start giving hugs and kisses to your aunties, your uncles, you know, everybody. And then somebody gets you in conversation. Now you start talking. Oh, all of a sudden I've got the munchies. I start nibbling. It literally is like 30 minutes. I look at my husband, like, wrap it up. We go around again. Sometimes I give hugs and kisses 2 times. My kids, they just throw their hands up, say, bye, everybody, and they're out in the car. Car's running. They're like, mom and dad are on the goodbye Italian tour. Struggle is real.
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I see you busting out those moves like Jagger. It's Mamma Mia. We are KDFM, home of the summer fun pass. Happy Tuesday to you. I hope you're having a great day so far. We got a lot going on this week. Of course, we continue to hook you up with four packs of tickets to go to Six Flags Magic Mountain. I'm talking about the thrill capital of the world. 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I'll take on the Joker, Harley Quinn, Catwoman, and more. This is going on every Friday, Saturday, and Sunday night through July 4th. 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And hopefully you'll win a four-pack of tickets with me today, because I will be playing the cue to call. For sure. Before 2:30, okay? Also, rock star of the day coming up later on. Make sure if it's your anniversary, your birthday, you got something cool going on, you let me know so I can shout you out as my rock star of the day. All you have to do is text studio at 951-676-1013. I want to say hi to Monique, checked in earlier from Fontana. She says, girl, I need to wake up. I'm kind of dragging today at work. Can you play me some Bruno Mars? I got you. Let's do it. Here's I Just Might.

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Did you know we're home of the Summer Fun Pass? Keep listening for your chance to score today with me, a 4-pack of tickets to head to Six Flags Magic Mountain, the thrill capital of the world.

a lot of you have been texting and sharing with me that you're going on summer vacay. And we want to tag along with you. 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And we can tag along with you, have some summer fun, okay? You would be surprised how many people still will call.

were just at Disneyland Paris, and they were texting the studio, sending pictures a few weeks back. So pretty cool. We love hanging out with you and seeing what you're up to. And you can always text us

0: 86, Sunday 83. So beautiful weather. If you're thinking about heading to the beach, this would be a good week to do that. It's perfect weather there, right? I know my son, Bo, he's all about wanting to go to the beach. She wants to go boogie board. So we might have to do that this weekend. Alrighty, more music up ahead. Miley Cyrus. And not only that, guess what? We're getting closer to the retro lunch. 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

0: KDFM, Alex Warren right there with Ordinary. Want to send that one out to Remy. He actually won concert tickets with us. Went and saw his show recently, said it was amazing, and that's his favorite song. So there you go, friend. It's Mamma Mia. We're gearing up for the retro lunch. Get your request in. Hello.
1: Yes, can you play any song from Katy Perry?
0: I got you. Here's Roll.

voice is smooth like butter. I'm talking about Olivia Dean right there. Her whole album is just amazing. I'm really into her. I hope you're having a fantastic Tuesday. I am. I'm always happy to be hanging out with you. We're about 10 minutes out from opening up today's Retro Lunch. Would love to hear from you. 951-676-1013. A lot of people texting the studio today saying hi, and it's always great to hear from you. Hello, Eric

for Asking Friend. And yes, I have got Brian Adams. 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I get distracted sometimes with my Bruno Mars music bed. Makes me want to dance, sing. I'm going to play him for you, okay? Here we

0: Mamma Mia. Oh, my friend, this is Jan from Emmett. Will I have a request?
1: Sure, go for it.
0: Shawn Mendes.
1: Oh, you know I love him too, so you got it, boss. Hang tight. I'll play him right after the break, along with Mariah Carey. We are home with a summer fun pass, so make sure you stick around because we want to hook you up this week with tickets to go to Six Flags Magic Mountain.
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Slowing things down a bit with Gregory Abbott's 1986 hit, Shake You Down. We're inside the Retro Lunch. It's a beautiful Tuesday. Mama Mia hanging out with you. Thanks so much for being my co-DJs this hour. I've had a few phone calls. Everybody's waiting for me to drop it on you. 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

0: you, Michael. Thanks for checking in. And yes, I am going to play the Pet Shop Boys for you in minutes. Hello, Susan. Nice to hear from you. And then Fred checked in. He was at the Spear in Vegas. He said it was amazing. Sent me a picture. Looks like he got to see No Doubt. And I'm sure you had a great time. Thanks for sharing, buddy. Hi, Carrie. Yes, I'll work the Beach Boys in for you. It's a gorgeous day. I really am itching to go to the beach for sure. It's so beautiful out. Stay put.
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0: 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So it's going to be showtime with huge waves at the Wedge for the next few days. Surfer's delight, they're in heaven right about now. So I thought it would be fitting to play the Beach Boys. Here's Kokomo on KDFM.

It's a fun one to karaoke, just singing Gloria Gaynor with I Will Survive. Sending that one out to Stacy. Thanks for checking in from Murrieta today. I see you guys calling. First I was like, oh, they just love me. I've got all kinds of friends. And then I realized, oh, it's 12:30-ish. They're calling because they want to go to Pinwheel Pasta. It's all good. 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I'm looking for caller 10, a $50 gift card. 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Some

0: 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I'm looking for caller 10. I'm about to go to our KDFM hotline. 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
1: Hi, Mia.
0: Hi. 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
1: This is Shannon.
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0: Ace of Base, sending that one out to Jessica. Thanks for checking in, friend, from Murrieta. This is what the retro lunch is all about. I love it when I get a great variety of retro requests, like songs you don't hear every day. And immediately you think, I haven't heard this one in a minute. And you turn it up and you feel it. So that's what it's all about. Actually, up ahead, Scott, you nailed it with this one. Devo, a little Whip It. I have not heard that one in a minute. So I'm prepared. I'm sitting now, but I know in a few minutes I will be up and moving and grooving. So I'll be going to get my second cup of green tea. I need it today. It's a beautiful day out in the IE. I hope you're enjoying it. This morning we had a little shaker. I know some of you felt it. Jeff Pope felt it. It was right before we did our switch off. I want to say around like 9:40. It was a 3.4 magnitude earthquake out of like the Redlands Moreno Valley area. So just about 4 miles from San Bernardino studio, but they felt it. I didn't feel nothing. I mean, if I felt anything moving, it was me already probably dancing. Okay, stick around. Your chance to score 4-pack of tickets to go to Six Flags Magic Mountain coming up after 1 p.m. Your golden window's 1 to 2:30 p.m. I'm going to play the cue to call somewhere in there. 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

0: Puma the Summer Fun Pass. Mamma Mia moving through your midday. Don't forget, coming up before 2:30 today, I will play your cue to call. It will drop. It's going to ask you to be caller 25. Once it plays, you call in. If you are caller 25, you'll be headed to the thrill capital of the world, Six Flags Magic Mountain. So hang tight, okay? That will be happening soon today. Want to give a shout out to Lynn checking in from work. She says her coworker Edith wants to request Ray, Where Is My Husband? I like that song too. It's fun. It's catchy to sing along to. So yes, I'm going to play it right after the quick little break here. So hang tight, you guys. Thanks for checking in from work. Also got to hear from Eric earlier and Carrie checking in. Susan, nice to hear from you as well. 951-676-1013. So my countdown is on. Carrie just wrote in and says, Mamma Mia, I heard you're going on vacation. I am, and I'm sure she's listening right now. So today is my 1 week. I'm actually flying out next Tuesday so I can work Tuesday next week. Because, you know, I don't want to leave you guys too long. But I'll come work, and then I'll go home, make sure my bags are packed. So is my family's. We are going on a tropical vacation. I'm very excited. So let me set the whole scene here. My mom just turned 70, so we're celebrating Nana. And then my niece just turned 18 and graduated high school, so we're celebrating Miss Cammie. And my brother's family's going, my mom's going, and then my family's going, minus my older son. He's out of state working, poor guy. You know, responsibility. But we're going to Turks and Caicos. Yes. So that, you know, I'm very excited. Turks and Caicos, kind of over by the Dominican Republic. We have to use passports. All I know is that the water is like crystal clear. We're going to snorkel. I'm going to have my toes in the sand, guys. I'll be there for about a week. Mm-hmm. Mamma Mia is very, very excited. The last vacation they took me on was back in December, New York, freezing, like snow flurries, really, really cold, very, very busy, fast-paced, everything. I have been dreaming of a vacation like this where I can just like disconnect, put my toes in the sand. I'm already sipping on a frozen pina colada. Doesn't that sound good? So that's where I'll be. If you follow me on social media, Mia on your radio, I promise you I'll post pictures. You know I will. I'm excited. So that's where we're going. And while I'm out, you will have Mikey D on your radio. Fills in for all of us here, and he'll do a great job. He'll keep you entertained. And I think one day Chris Ramone will be filling in too. So see, now you got me all excited. Now I need to play like a good tropical song. We used to have that pina colada song. If you like pina coladas, you know which one. Daisy and Mo Val, that's her favorite song. I gotta see if I have it. I'll work it in. Rupert something. Rupert Holmes, I think is his name. All right. So now I got sidetracked. Hi, Roger. Oh, you heard about my trip too. Thank you. I'm very, very excited. So I'll bring back tasty sweet treats for everybody.
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0: J-Lo, sending that one out to Cynthia in Paris. I hope you're having a fabulous Tuesday. We are KDFM, home of the Summer Fun Pass. And it's about to get fun here. Coming up soon, I'll be playing the cue to call to send you to Six Flags. Once you hear it, be caller 25. You'll be on your way, and you can brace yourself for the ultimate battle between good and evil during DC Heroes and Villains Fest, only at Six Flags Magic Mountain. Go see all your favorites, Batman, Superman, Wonder Woman, Robin, and even Batgirl. I'm down.
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0: 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Today's a beautiful day, just saying. Take a cruise, open your sunroof, enjoy some vitamin D, and soak up that sunshine. It's Mama Mia. We are KDFM, home of the Summer Fun Pass. Speaking of which, we are minutes away from me playing your cue to call. When you hear it, be caller 25, and you could be headed to the thrill capital of the world, Six Flags Magic Mountain, for some summer fun, okay? But that's not all. This week, if you have not yet heard, tune into Jeff Pope's show. I know he's given you a chance to see the Dixie Chicks, well, formerly known as the Dixie Chicks. Now they're just simply the Chicks. And they've got a show coming to Dolby Theater in November. Jeff wants to send you, so listen up to score those concert tickets. Then Chris Donovan, who's on After Me 3 to 7 p.m. weekdays, he's hooking you up this week with a chance to see country cutie Riley Green. Now he's going to be at F&M Bank Amphitheater. It's formerly known as a Long Beach Amphitheater, and that's a cool venue. So he wants to send you to go see him, and hopefully you'll win those tickets today. But all three of us are sprinkling in the Six Flags Magic Mountain. You just really need to listen for the cue to call, okay? So anywhere between 6 a.m. and 7 p.m., gotta be listening. Right now, I'm about to play the promo. It's gonna tell you all about the heroes and villains thing they've got going on there with all your favorite superheroes. But keep listening closely. It'll tell you. Call Katie now to win. So good luck. It's coming up soon.
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It's the ultimate summer showdown at the thrill capital of the world. The DC Heroes and Villains Fest has officially taken over Six Flags Magic Mountain, and KDFM wants to send you P-Caller 25 right now at 951-676-1013 to win a four-pack of tickets. Justice or total chaos? 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

0: I'm looking for Lucky Caller 25. You ready to go have some summer fun? I take it that is a yes. You want to go to Six Flags Magic Mountain?
1: I sure do.
0: Woo-hoo. What's your name?
1: Barbara. I am coming from Fontana.
0: Awesome. Well, congrats. You just won today's 4-pack of tickets.
1: Thank you. You've been trying.
0: That paid off. I can tell. She's so excited. She kept like, I can't believe this is real. Like, yeah, don't, girl, you are my winner. You're color 25. So, Barbara and family, you're gonna have a blast at the thrill capital of the world. Six Flags Magic Mountain awaits you, and you can brace yourself because you're gonna get to hang out with the ultimate battle between good and evil. They've got their DC Heroes and Villains Fest going on, which is really cool. This is only at Six Flags Magic Mountain. So just imagine, you're going to get to see Batman, Superman, Wonder Woman, Robin, and Batgirl. They're going to take on the Joker, Harley Quinn, Catwoman, and more. And this is going down every Friday, Saturday, and Sunday night through July 4th. So the rest of you, don't worry. We have plenty more tickets on deck for you. So make sure you keep listening to KDFM. 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

0: people. Become part of the dynamic storyline every Friday, Saturday, and Sunday night through July 4th. 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Batman the Ride. Wonder Woman Flight of Courage. Lex Luthor Drop of Doom. 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

Somber with Back to Friends on KDFM. Running a little behind, but a lot of you text in today for Rock Star of the Day. 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So we've got some birthdays on this June 9th. Want to shout out Matt in Hemet. Have an awesome birthday, friend. Enjoy it. Hope you get to celebrate with a nice birthday dinner tonight. Also got to hear from Lisa. It's her birthday. She is hanging out with family and she's getting ready to go on vacation. A little Mexico trip. Good for you guys, headed to Cabo. So have fun and cheers. And Paul checked in earlier. This is pretty cool. Paul just got promoted at work. Whoop, whoop. Works out in San Bernardino. So congrats to you. Appreciate you listening to KDFM. And you know, we love to toot your horn. Go for it. Beep, beep. If something good's going on in your life, I need to hear about it. Who else do we have here? Darcy checked in earlier. Her son, Michael, finished school last Friday, and now they're home having lots of fun. They just finished putting in a pool, which is so exciting, just in time for summer fun. So they're going to kick it off with a party with some friends. So I love it. Make sure you guys are bumping KDFM while you're swimming and barbecuing and having a blast. Again, another rock star move. And then Lynn and friends checked in earlier. They're listening at work to KDFM. I was able to play them a retro request. And I appreciate you guys listening while at work. Carlos and Siska recently celebrated their anniversary. The Lovebirds went on down to Mission Inn. Enjoyed a really yummy dinner. I saw your guys' pictures. You guys are the sweetest rock star couple I know. So enjoy. And can't forget about Denise. Her and the hubby are very excited. They booked a cruise, and they're actually going on an Alaskan cruise. I did that a few years ago. Super cool. Get to see the glaciers and everything. So you love birds, have fun. Make lots of memories together. Happy anniversary. That's how we do Rock Star of the Day. I'm going to play one more song, and then we're going to throw it on over to Chris Donovan. Hang tight. Here's Katy Perry.

0: Katy Perry with Firework here on KDFM, home of the Summer Fun Pass. It's about that time for me to say goodbye. Enjoy the rest of your Tuesday and make sure you stick around. Chris Donovan's on your radio next. I peeked and it looks like he for sure has concert tickets for you to see Riley Green in concert. Show's going to be September 24th. And it's at F&M Bank Amphitheater, which is formerly the Long Beach Amphitheater. So it's his Cowboy as It Gets tour, but it's also featuring Randy Houser and a couple other cool country artists. So stick around. Hopefully you win these tickets. You never know. He also might sprinkle in some more Six Flags Magic Mountain. We've got four packs of tickets all week long. I know for sure Jeff Cope, he'll have another four pack tomorrow morning. So wake up with him nice and early and enjoy the rest of this beautiful summer day. Chris has more music up ahead and I'll chat with you soon.
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Happy Taco Tuesday. What's going on? It's Chris Donovan checking in here on KDFM 101.3, 103.9. Bye, Mama Mia. Have a good rest of your day. Hang out with me. I got Whitney Houston and Green Day on the way, but first, Shaboozy on KD.

It's Chris Donovan taking you through your Tuesday afternoon here on KDFM. 101.3, 103.9, more music, more variety. Are you going to have tacos for dinner? I think I might have tacos for dinner. But did you feel the earthquakes this morning? There was a couple of them. I don't know if I would rather have earthquakes right now or flash floods like the rest of the country. But with the weather being the way it is, I think I would rather just have the earthquakes and the flash floods can stay over there. But everybody that is over there, if you're listening on the app,

0: 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Hang out. 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
2: Corona, the 50 northbound right before the 91 earlier crash that was in lanes has been cleared. Yeah, but the damage is done. You're seeing some delays as you approach this area.
3: It's 86 degrees, sunny outside. Wind gusts are up to 13 miles per hour.
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1: Fun. Before that was Taylor Swift's latest song, I Knew It, I Knew You. What do you think of that song? 951-677-6103. It's Chris Donovan hanging out with you here on KDFM. Rumor has it their wedding is going to cost over $20 million. That's just like pocket change for those two.

0: 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Today's National Call Your Doc Day.
1: What's up, Doc?
0: National Earl Day. I guess everyone with the name Earl.
2: My name is Earl.
0: And National Donald Duck Day, which means he turned 92 years old today.
1: Uh-oh. What's this? Oh, boy.
0: Alanis Morissette just announced four nights at the YouTube Theater in Los Angeles, November 5th, 6th, 10th, and 11th. It's called Butterfly with a Machete. It's a rock traumedy, and I'm super excited because I secured some tickets that we're going to be giving away to you guys here very soon in the near future. The Knicks are up 2-1 in the NBA Finals. Game 4 will be tomorrow in New York. There's a lot of celebrities hanging out at these NBA Finals. Some of them are even getting booed. Apple had their WWDC yesterday. The big things to come out of it is a new iOS system with Siri AI. You knew this was coming, and if you have the iPhone 11 or newer, you made the cut. You will get the new update.
3: Woohoo!
0: In-N-Out opened its largest restaurant today in Las Vegas on the Strip. I wonder how much of it is actually just a line for people to wait in. And happy birthday to one of my favorite actors of all time, Michael J. Fox, turned 65 today.
4: 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Are you telling me that you built a time machine out of a DeLorean?
0: See? He knows it's Call Your Doc Day. I'm Chris Donovan, and that's what's in my feed.
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7: Corona. This is on the 15 northbound right before the 91. Earlier crash that was in lanes has been cleared to the right shoulder. CHP is on the scene, so watch for some slowing as you approach this area.
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If you didn't get to see that young lady host the Tonys on Sunday, you should check it out. That was Pink here on KDFM 101.3, 103.9. She did an amazing job, and I would be very surprised if she's not cast in something on Broadway very soon. That's how good of a job she did. So check that out. It's Chris Donovan hanging out with you here on KDFM. Don't forget, four-pack to Six Flags Magic Mountain happening before 6 o'clock.

That song lives rent-free in my head since I could listen to it. It's Donna Lewis. Love you always, forever. Chris Donovan hanging out with you. If you're a fan of Last of Us, hang out. Got some news for you. Feeling

0: Miles Smith, Stargazing on KDFM 101.3, 103.9. It's Chris Donovan taking you through your Taco Tuesday afternoon. Follow me on Instagram, Chris_Donovan. But did you see the news about The Last of Us? Now, if you don't know what The Last of Us is, it's a video game that has been adapted into a HBO series. It's going to be season 3, I believe. However, rumors online say that it's been canceled after 2 seasons. Now, this has Pedro Pascal in it and Caitlin Dever in it. Dever? Is that how you say your name? Anyway, I've seen all of season 1 and most of season 2. I had never finished season 2. I'm looking back into it. But here's the news. They're not canceled. They just put the show filming up in Vancouver on hiatus because they're going to be hosting some World Cup matches up there. So don't worry. If you're a Last of Us fan, it's going to be back next year. They're shooting for 2027. It doesn't say what month yet, but don't sweat it. You don't have to cry anymore.
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2: Redlands, this is on the 10 eastbound right after 6th Street. We have a stalled car there. It's taking up the left lane. Your drive is starting to stack up from just before California Street.
3: It's 86 degrees, sunny outside, wind gusts are up to 13 miles per hour.
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No Doubt here on KDFM. Your last chance to catch them at the Sphere in Las Vegas is this weekend. 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And you're still listening for that cue to call for a four-pack to Six Flags Magic Mountain. 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Well, the American Music Awards Song of the Year. It's Golden with their song, or Huntrix with Golden on KDFM.

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The Joe Bros, only human here on KDFM. Have you seen the trailer for the new movie with Nick Jonas and Paul Rudd? It's called Power Ballad. Nick Jonas is like a down on his luck boy band member. And Paul Rudd is a wedding singer. They're friends. And Nick Jonas tries to steal Paul Rudd's song and makes it super popular. But I can't wait to see it. Those two are hilarious. And I bet they're going to be killing this movie. It's called Power Ballad. Check it out.

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It's the ultimate summer showdown at the thrill capital of the world. 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

0: 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Looking for caller 25 right now to give them a four-pack of tickets to go to the thrill capital of the world, Magic Mountain, Six Flags Magic Mountain. It's open right now, and they have the heroes and villains. You can go ride Joker, Batman, Riddler, any of those ones. Right now, I'm going to get caller 25 to make their day. KDFM, who's this?
1: Hi, this is Michael.
0: Michael, where are you calling from?
1: Ontario.
0: Michael, when's the last time you went on a roller coaster?
1: Don't even tell me I'm caller 25.
0: Okay, I won't tell you then.
1: Michael. The last time I've been on a roller coaster?
0: Yeah.
1: Probably last year.
0: All right, well, you get
1: Thanks
0: to go
1: to
0: again.
1: You guys too.
0: You get to go again because you're caller 25. You win!
1: Oh my God, no way!
0: Yes, way! Your next shot of the four-pack of tickets to Six Flags Magic Mountain will be tomorrow morning with the Jeff Pope Morning Show with that guy named Jeff Pope.
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3: Rancho Cucamonga. This is on the 15 northbound right before Baseline Road. Stalled car there. That's taken up to two middle lanes. Your drive is starting to stack up right before the 60.
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It's Chris Donovan hanging out with you here on KDFM 101.3, 103.9, the Chainsmokers featuring Halsey. Closer. Hopefully your week's going by pretty good thus far. I haven't heard this song in a hot minute. It's Lovely the Band with their song Broken. Hang out. Ed Sheeran, Lady Gaga on the way.

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